0: sound of sea, the sound which creates a new dimension. This is a new style of music.
1: Jouw classics, de hele dag door. 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

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But now I'm back to let you know that I can really shake 'em down.

0: dit uur hoor je enkel jouw classics. 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
1: It was a night, ooh, what a night it was, it really was such a night. The moon was bright, oh how bright it was, it really was such a night.

This is the story of El Luto, a man who was born to be hunted like a wild animal because he was poor. But he refused to accept his fate, and today, his honor has been restored.